0: Hello, bro.
1: Brother, how far?
0: Today, I'm doing great, bro. I'm doing great, bro.
1: Holy ginger. Today.
0: Yeah, that's what's up, man.
1: Holy ginger is happening. It's my Thanksgiving.
0: Yeah, we're going to have fun tonight.
1: Call everybody.
0: I'm going to call everybody right away, bro.
1: God bless you, man.
0: Yeah.

Thank you for your anointing. Thank you for your power. Thank you for your presence in our midst. Lives are changed. Destinies are transformed.

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Yes. Take all the praise. Yeah. You deserve. Take all the praise. Call up our hearts, take it all. Take all the praise. Yes. Yes, I have come to say thank you, Lord. Give him a shout in this place.

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0: 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By your still small voice.
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Rabba Shalom. Wave your hands and love Adonai. 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
0: Watch this. 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
0: 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Stay with us.

Israelites from the wilderness. The same way he delivered you from that mess some years ago is the same way he will deliver you. Because he's God the deliverer. He's God the deliverer. He does not leave you stranded. He said, I will be with you till the end of the age, till the end of the earth, till the end of the world. He won't leave you stranded. He's not a man that breaks hearts.

Bible says, he that started a thing will end it, will finish it. He that started that good thing in your life will finish it.

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Because he's God the deliverer. He's God the deliverer. He does not leave you stranded. He said, I will be with you till the end of the age, till the end of the earth, till the end of the world. He won't leave you stranded.

0: Bible says, he that started a thing will end it, will finish it. He that started that good thing in your life will finish it. This is the God.
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3: Warning. 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TREM is big enough to contain you, small enough to reach you, and powerful enough to deal with anything the devil brings against you. Open up your heart and receive the word, because it is your time to be blessed. As this message reaches you, your life will never be the same again. God bless you as you listen. Here is your host.
4: We worship you, we exalt you, we adore you. There is none beside thee. You are the Alpha, you are the Omega. You are the beginning and the end, the first and last. When you shut, no one opens. When you open, no one shuts. You are the one who upholds all things by the word of your power. You spoke the universe into existence by words of mouth. All creation functioned to give you glory. The sun, the moon, the stars, the ocean, the mountain, the valley, the river, desert, streams and wells. The cloud, the snow, the sand, the mineral kingdom, the animal kingdom, the vegetable kingdom, they all function to give you glory. Father, we return every praise, every honor, every adoration to you. Be thou exalted, be thou magnified. In Jesus' mighty name we have worshipped. And everyone that believes that, shout aloud, amen. Amen. Glory to God. All over the world, wherever you're watching by any media, any devices, I want you to know that God is set to do you good. God is a God of plan, purpose, design, and objectivity. There is no accident with him. Even whatever is happening today in the world, he's not taking unawares. Our God is a pre-sent help at every time of need. He has been sent ahead to ensure that the needs are met ever before the challenges arrived. I want you to know, there is no challenge in this life that God has not got an answer for. So the devil is already too late. He's too late in your life. And I know that you will come out stronger, better, bigger, and settled. Glory to God. I welcome you to this Sunday morning service. I believe wherever you are, the power of God is right there. He's not limited by distance nor by space. So you have to open your heart wide. It's time to hear the word of God. One of the things that I will challenge you at this time is that you must give time to the word. It is only the word that is infallible, errorless, impregnable, and authoritative. Only the word of God is a sure anchor today. Nothing is stable, but I know of a surety what something that is stable. The word of God. When you stand in the word of God, you are sure to come out victorious. So this time around, you must make time for God's word. As a matter of fact, you go to the different tape places, you can get CDs and DVDs. I encourage you to at least listen to about 3 tapes every day. 3 tapes, 3 audio or video tapes. Listen to them. Build yourself up in the word. You can catch up now. Now that you are virtually on holiday, catch up now. The things that you have not done for several years. So I encourage you, make sure that you really feed on the word of God. Leverage on it at this time. Because as a man thinketh in his heart, so he is. What you think is what you produce. You cannot give out what you don't have inside you. For out of the abundance of the heart, the mouth speaks. Now I'm going to take you to the word of God. Let's open our Bibles to 2 openings. Lamentations chapter 3. Lamentations chapter 3. We're going to read from verses 21 to 23 in King James Version, and then we will go to Romans chapter 9. Lamentations chapter 3 from verse 21. This I recall to my mind. Therefore have I hope. It is of the Lord's mercy that we are not consumed, because his compassion fail not. They are new every morning. Great is thy faithfulness. Now that alone we preach. Without preaching, that alone is very comforting. Very, very comforting. I'm so excited. That is of the Lord's mercy that we are. I want to read it again. Lamentation chapter 3 from verse 21. This I recall, the ancient prophet of God, Jeremiah, says that I recall to my mind. Therefore have I hope. It is of the Lord's mercies that we are not consumed, because his compassion fail not. They are new every morning. Great is thy faithfulness. Romans chapter 9, 15 and 16. Romans chapter 9, 15 and 16 verses. For he said to Moses, I will have mercy on whom I will have mercy, and I will have compassion on whom I will have compassion. So then, it is not of him that willeth, nor of him that runneth, but of God that showeth mercy. Glory to God. I'll be speaking and interrogating the title, what I've titled, Mercy Says No. Mercy has said no, and it continues to say no, no matter what comes against you. Let's pray. Father, we bless your name. Thank you that mercy has spoken already on our behalf. We give you all the praise. Thank you for clarity and precision. Thank you, Father, because the hearts of your people are open to receive the infallible and errorless word. Thank you, Father, you are giving us understanding. We are living here with understanding and knowing and revelation, knowing that you have already given us a victory. And we declare in advance that the glory, the honor, the adoration is ascribed to you. And everyone that believes the prayer, shout aloud, amen. Amen. Amen. Glory to God. Mercy said no. Now, let me give you a little background. The ancient prophet of God, Jeremiah, covered the period in his ministry just before and after the fall of Jerusalem in 587 BC. That's when he covered, that's when he ministered. Just pre and after the Jews were taken into captivity into Babylon. For many years, he warned the Jews that God will send the Babylonian armies to punish them for their ungodliness. His continued emphasis on the approaching doom made him very unpopular, and so was hated by kings, princes, priests, prophets, and citizens in general. You know, he was not the regular type of preacher, more especially the modern type of preachers, motivational preachers we have today, that would just want to, you know, psych you up without really preparing you for the challenges that are coming. He was not that type. He was a man that would speak the mind of God irrespective of how hard it is. He would have probably loved to come to church and preach and let the people shout amen, and everyone will shout amen. He would have loved for them to clap and jump and shout. But unfortunately, his type of ministry was not that type. He never wanted that type, that the ministry he received. But who are you to question God? And so, he was hated by everyone. And during the final siege of Jerusalem, he was imprisoned as a traitor. That's his lot for preaching, for advising Jerusalem not to resist the Babylonian captivity. After the fall of Jerusalem, Jeremiah accompanied some fleeing Jews, the Jews that were running to Egypt, where he continued his faithful proclamation of God's word until they died in obscurity. So Jeremiah kept on preaching in spite of the opposition that he faced. In fact, at a point in time, he was asking God, what have you done to me? That everywhere I went, they want to stone me. Everywhere I go to places to preach, rather than receive a honorarium, they stone me. I receive stoning as my own honorarium. How would you like to be a preacher like that? But Jeremiah's example inspires Christians to persevere in proclamation of the good news of the gospel, irrespective of the challenges we may face. His determination to continue, even though at a point he said he despaired to almost to death, to the point that I don't want to preach, I want to die. But he said each time he tried to close his mouth to preach, it was like a fire shut up in his bones. He just found himself still preaching the same thing, even at the risk of his life. So Jeremiah's example challenges us the importance of standing, irrespective of the challenges, the pressure that we may be encountering. They ridiculed him. We live in a world when everything about God is being ridiculed. People are mocking God people. But that is not the time to bail out. It's the time to stand your ground for God. No matter the challenge, no matter the ridicule or mockery, understand that God already has a long-term plan for the deliverance of his people. I put it this way, there is a bounce-back mechanism for every child of God. There is nothing like fatal failure for any child of God. So in Lamentation, Jeremiah began to lament the tragic destruction of Jerusalem by the Babylonian Empire. How would you like to be involved in anything that seemed to be going nowhere? You are involved in a marriage, you know you are in the will of God, and there are challenges, pressures in the marriage, pressures in your business, pressures in your academic life, pressures financially, pressures in ministry. You know you are in God's will, but the enemy keep on bombarding you front, right, back, and center. How would you like to know you are in the will of God, and yet it seems as if God has gone on vacation? I want to encourage you that if Jeremiah stood, you can stand. No matter what you are facing, you can always stand. The God that you and I serve will always vindicate you. No one gave Jeremiah a chance. He himself was so devastated because he was not getting results as expected. He also watched the destruction of Jerusalem going on. There are many of you right now who are facing contrary situations to your expectation. I call it seasons of contradiction. You are facing a contradiction. You are believing one thing. You are standing in faith. You are praying. You are fasting. You are singing. But you are facing contradiction. Appears as if God will not answer. Have you ever felt like God himself is setting you up? Have you ever felt like that? That was the condition of Jeremiah. Jeremiah's line of thought, God, I never wanted this ministry in the first instance. I was on my own and minding my business, and you called me and I told you that I'm a child. And you told me that I should keep quiet, that I'm going to fulfill everything you have spoken. And now I followed you. Where is the result? Why are these things coming to me? There are many whys in your life. But hear this, when it's all said and done, I declare to you, you will have a testimony. Jeremiah was asking these questions, and you can see in the scriptures. I want you to know, child of God, that there is nothing like hopelessness for the believer. No, we are prisoners of hope. Zechariah 9:12. Listen to what Zechariah says. I love that scripture. Zechariah chapter 9 verse 12. Turn you to the stronghold. The name of Jesus is a strong tower. This is a time to turn to him. Turn you to the strongholds. You prisoners of hope. Even today, do I declare that I will render double unto thee. Double is coming to you. In spite of the pressure, we are not prisoners of hopelessness. We have hope. That is the destiny of the believer. That is our destiny. That's our heritage. We have hope. The scripture says in Colossians 1:27, Christ in you, the hope of glory. The hope there is joyful, confident expectation that it will turn out to his glory. The hope of glory. There is hope for us. There is hope for you. You are not hopeless. The Bible says the hope that we have does not make ashamed. We don't become ashamed in our hope. It does not disappoint. Romans chapter 5 from verse 1. Therefore, being justified by faith, we have peace with God through our Lord Jesus Christ, by whom we also we have access by faith into this grace wherein we stand. No matter what is happening around you, you are standing on grace ground. That's an assurance. On this grace wherein we stand and rejoice in hope of the glory of God. And not only so, but we glory in tribulation. Why do we glory in tribulation? Because of what we know. That tribulation worketh patience, and patience experience, and experience hope. There it is again. Hope, hope that does not disappoint, because the love of God is shed abroad in our hearts. So we are not hopeless. We are people with hope, confident expectation that it will turn around at the end of the day for our glory, that God will get glory out of it. Nothing works against the believer. Nothing, nothing, nothing works against us. The Bible tells us about Abraham, who against hope, Romans chapter 4 verse 18, who against hope believed in hope that it will be even as God has spoken to him. Who against hope believed in hope, confident expectation. It's a supernatural hope. It's a supernatural anchor. We have an anchor. Our anchor is in Christ. Glory to God. And the scripture tells us also in Colossians 2:6-10. It says, as you have therefore received Christ Jesus the Lord, walk in him, rooted and built up in him, established therein as you have been taught, abounding therein with thanksgiving. He said, beware lest any man spoil you through philosophy and vain deceit, after the traditions of men, after the rudiments of this world, and not after Christ. For in him dwelleth the fullness of Godhead bodily, and you are complete in him, which is the head of all principalities and powers. We are complete in Christ, and so we will not be destroyed. We are unkillable. We are complete in Christ. The enemy fire your best shot. We are complete in Christ. Nothing will destroy us. As Christ is alive, nothing will destroy us. I declare it so in Jesus' name. Now, while Jeremiah was talking about his condition, I want to read to show you a little bit of his disappointment, his frustration, whining and complaining. Go to Jeremiah chapter 3 from verse 1 in New Living Translation. I want to give you a bit of his frustration so that you can see what happened to him. He said, if a man divorces a woman, and she goes and marries someone else, he will not take her back again, for that would surely corrupt the land. But you prostituted yourself with many lovers. So why are you trying to come back to me? Says the Lord. Look at the shrines on every hilltop. Is there any place you have not been? Defiled by your adultery with other gods, you sit like a prostitute beside the road. Waiting for a customer, you sit alone like a nomad. In the desert, you have polluted the land with your prostitution and your wickedness. That's why even the spring rains have failed, for you are a brazen prostitute and completely shameless. Yet you said to me, Father, you have been my guide since my youth. Surely you won't be angry forever. Surely you can forget, you can forget about about this. So you talk, but you keep on doing all the evil you can. During the reign of King Josiah, the Lord said to me, have you seen what fickle Israel has done? Like a wife who commits adultery, Israel has worshipped other gods, every hill and under every green tree. I thought after she has done all this, she will return to me, but she did not. Return, and her faithless sister Judah saw this. She saw that I divorced faithless Israel because of her adultery. But that treacherous sister Judah had no fear, and now she too had left me and given herself to prostitution. Israel treated all as lightly. She thought nothing of committing adultery by worshipping idols made of wood and stone. So now the land had been polluted. But despite all her faithless sisters, Judah has but never sincerely returned to me. She has also only pretended to be sorry. I, the Lord, have spoken. Then the Lord said to me, even faithless Israel is less guilty than treacherous Judah. Therefore, go and give this message to Israel. This is what the Lord says to you. Israel, my faithless people, come home to me again, for I'm merciful. I will not be angry with you forever. Next verse. Only acknowledge your guilt. Therefore, go and give this message to Israel. This is what the Lord says. Oh, Israel, my faithless people, come home to me again, for I'm merciful. I will not be angry with you forever. Next verse. Daily, only acknowledge your guilt. Admit that you rebelled against the Lord, your God. Next verse. And committed adultery against him by worshipping idols under every green tree. Confess that you are refused to listen to my voice. I, the Lord, have spoken. Wayward, return home, you wayward children, says the Lord. But for I am your master. I will bring you back to the land of Israel. One from this town and two from that. Family from wherever you are scattered. And I will give you shepherds after my own heart, who will guide you. Next verse. With knowledge and understanding. And when your land is once more filled with people, says the Lord, you will no longer wish for the good old days when you possess the ark of the Lord. Now go to Lamentation chapter 3. Lamentation chapter 3 from verse 1. Go there. Glory to God. Lamentation. I am the man that had seen affliction by the rod of the wrath of his wrath. He had led me and brought me into darkness, but not into light. Next verse. Surely against me is he turned. He turned his hand against me all the day. Next verse. My flesh and my skin had he made old. He had broken my bones. Next verse. He had builded against me and compassed me with gall and travail. Next verse. For he had set me in dark places as they that be dead of old. Next verse. He had hedged me about that I cannot get out. He had made my chain heavy. Next verse. Also, when I cry and shout, he shorted out my prayer. Next verse. He had enclosed my ways with hewn stone. He had made my path crooked. He was out unto me as a bear lying in wait and as a lion in secret places. Next verse. He had turned aside my ways and pulled me in. He had made me desolate. Next verse. He had bent his bow and sent me as a mark for the arrow. Next verse. He had caused the arrows of his quiver to enter into range. Next verse. I was a derision to all my people and their song all the day. Next verse. He had filled me with bitterness. He had made me drunken with wormwood. Next verse. He had also broken my teeth and gravel stones. He had covered me with ashes. Next verse. And thou hast removed far my soul far from peace. I forgot prosperity. And I said, my strength and my hope is perished from the Lord. Next verse. Remembering my affliction and my misery, the wormwood and the gall, my soul had them still in remembrance and is humble in me. This I recall to mind. Jeremiah in chapter 3, he was really carrying out the ministry that God told him to carry out, prophesying God's anger, God's displeasure to the land. But in spite of all that, there was no repentance. Eventually, God brought judgment on them. And now, Jeremiah was so distraught when he saw the devastation. And he began to complain. Look at the things I went through. Look at the challenges I passed through. Look at the pressure. In spite of being obedient to God, there seems to be no result. Some of you have paid many price. Some of you have gone out of your way. You have committed. You have dedicated. You have lived a holy life. And it appears as if there is no result. Now you are in distress. You are frustrated. You are discouraged. You are confused. Has God gone quiet on me? Have you abandoned me, God? Remember your promises. Remember what you spoke. See, many times when you focus on the negatives, you fail to see the bigness of God. God does not abandon the sheep. He said, I will never leave you. I will never forsake you. He does not abandon the sheep. I remember in the storm, the scripture tells us he was right there sleeping at the back part of the sheep. He does not abandon you. I don't know what you are going through. But I come to declare to you by the authority of heaven, you are coming out of it. You will surely have a testimony. A massive testimony will be your portion. And so that's why it's important to remember. Because those who remember are those who give thanks to God. Don't forget, the psalmist says, bless the Lord, O my soul. And all that is within me, bless his holy name. Bless the Lord, O my soul. Forget not all his benefits. In times like this, it's so easy to forget. It's so easy to forget the promises of God to you. Remember, the promise of God to you is not telling you what God wants to do. It's telling you what God has already perfected in eternity. It's completed, validated in the blood. Jeremiah, in his lamentation, weeping and lamenting and crying, suddenly he remembered. He said, this I recall, Jeremiah 3:21. I recall. I remember. I remember something. That mercy has said no. I remember mercy. The mercy of God. Mercy. The mercy of God that reaches out to humanity. I remember mercy in the midst of my depression and frustration. I have come to remind you that mercy is still available. Mercy is still available. Mercy is a Hebrew word that hesed. It talks about the loving kindness of God. Mercy is God not giving you what you deserve. You deserve to be condemned. You deserve to be accused. You deserve not to have an answer. But mercy says, no, I will give you an answer. Understand, when we talk about mercy, we are talking about person. Jesus is our mercy. He's our mercy. And he has given his life for you. What else can he not do for you? Wherever you are, I want you to shout mercy. Shout it again, mercy. Shout it again, mercy. One more time, mercy. Mercy says no. I speak mercy into your family. I speak mercy into your business. I speak mercy into your womb. Mercy in your ministry. Mercy in your finance. Mercy among your children. Mercy in your career. In your academic life. Mercy in your profession. Receive mercy. I know that some of you are too good. You know, we live in a world today when people like to bandy their credentials. I achieved this. I prayed this. I did this. Being braggadocious and arrogant. But me, I found out that I need mercy every day. I see myself failing every now and then. And I say to myself, how can I succeed if God has not been merciful to me? I'm like Paul. I miss it every now and then. Romans chapter 7, verse 18. I want you to see the experience of Paul. Paul was speaking. He said, I know that in me, that is in my flesh, dwelleth no good thing. For the will is present with me. But how to perform that which is good, I find not. Verse 19. For the good that I would, I do not. But the evil which I would not, that I do. I see myself being torn between two opinions. I know that this is the right thing to do. But I see myself being drawn to this way. It's a frustrating type of life. I wonder how we survive without mercy. I wonder how you will live this life without mercy. And the beautiful thing is about mercy is that when mercy kicks in, it's a game changer. Everything changes. Look around. Grace is abounding. Glory to God. Romans chapter 7, 24 and 25. Paul was so frustrated. See what he says. Oh, wretched man that I am, who shall deliver me from the body of this death? I am dying. I want to please God. I find myself disappointing him, and I'm not proud about it. Oh, wretched man, put it back. Who shall deliver me? Notice, it didn't say, what shall deliver? It is not a set of rules. Not a set of rules and regulations. No. Not whether you change your way of dressing or not. No. Not whether you barb your hair or not. No. It has not to. Who shall deliver me from this body? It has to take somebody. Verse 25. I thank God through Jesus Christ, our Lord. So then, with my mind, I serve the law of God. But with my flesh, the law of sin. Next verse. There is therefore now, glory to God, no condemnation to them which are in Christ Jesus, who walk not after the flesh, but after the Spirit. Jesus is our mercy seat. Is our mercy. And is the only one. Only mercy has the capacity to deliver you. You can't deliver yourself without mercy. Only mercy can deliver you. Glory to God. Mercy, mercy, mercy, mercy. Shout it again, mercy. It's of the Lord's mercy that kept me. Look at all through the beautiful thing about mercy, all through the ministry, the life of God's people, Israel. Anytime they are going for any major worship, anytime they are going for war, anytime they are doing anything that is significant, they always leverage on the mercy of God. They leverage on it. That was what Jehoshaphat sang. Praise the Lord for his mercy in 2 Chronicles 20, 21. When he was confronting those kings that came against him, God said to him, sing. And he began to sing the mercy of God. And in singing, he was able to dismantle the enemy. Mercy is so powerful. That's what we need at this time. Mercy. Let mercy speak for you. I declare mercy will speak for you. It will speak in every area of your life. Mercy will speak on your behalf. The psalmist said, I will sing of the mercy of the Lord. Psalm 86 verse 13. Psalm 86 verse 13. For great is thy mercy toward me, and thou hast delivered my soul from the lowest hell. Verse 15. Glory to God. For thou, O Lord, art a God full of compassion and gracious, long-suffering, and plenteous in mercy. Our God is rich in mercy. He's robust. Oftentimes people talk about his judgment, but very few understand that this God is rich in mercy. He's rich in mercy. Psalm 59 verse 16. Psalm 59 verse 16. Glory to God. But I will sing of thy power. Yeah, I will sing aloud of thy mercy in the morning, for thou hast been my defense and refuge in the day of my trouble. Glory to God. Psalm 103 verse 8. The Lord is merciful and gracious, slow to anger, and plenteous in mercy. Plenteous in mercy. So we leverage. Jeremiah leveraged on that mercy. The mercy of God. The mercy of God. He leveraged, he remembered that because of his mercy, all hope is not lost. Because of his mercy, it will turn around for good. Because of his mercy, there shall be a testimony. And so, then he went ahead. It's of his mercy we are not consumed. What do you mean by consumed? To wipe out, to finish, to waste, to fail, to destroy without trace. The devil will not waste your life. I declare it, he will not waste your business. He will not waste your family. He will not waste your resources. No matter how he tries, you are coming out stronger. In the name of Jesus Christ. Hear this. You did not perish in that accident. You did not die in that sickness. You did not get stranded. You have a roof over your head. You are able to pay your bills. You have a husband and you have a child. You passed that exam. You got promoted. That stray bullet did not get you. That witch, wizard, warlock did not get you. The enemy could not waste you because of the Lord's mercy. Not because you are smart, but because you are very strong. Not because you have done everything right. It is Lord's mercy. You see, that is why you should always sing of his mercy. Thank you, Lord, for your mercy. I appreciate your mercy. I honor you for your mercy. I adore you for your mercy. Mercy will speak at this time. For us in this country and every nation of the world is of the Lord's mercy, that we are not consumed. Then he says why? His compassion does not fail. His compassion. What is compassion? Is God identifying, stepping into your condition, stepping in and says, look, I am there with you. That's compassion. Feeling what you feel. We do not have a high priest that cannot be touched with the feeling of our infirmity. He was in all points tempted and yet without sin. Jesus had to become man to sit where you are sitting. He sat where you are sitting. He felt your pain. He knows what you are going through. He knows your challenge. And he has the capacity to bring you out. Compassion. When you look at the whole books of the gospel, you will see that everywhere he healed, everywhere he delivered, what moved him was compassion. Compassion. Compassion. Reaching out. You see, compassion is just such that God says, I'm not going to leave you there. I will bring you out. I'm not going to allow you to be destroyed in that condition. I don't feel what you feel. I want to bring you out. I want to help. I know what to do. I have the capacity to bring you out. That's the joy we have in our Lord. He knows how to bring us out of every challenge, of every situation. He will bring us out. He will bring the nations of the world out. No matter what, let's focus on him. His compassion do not fail. He does not fail, not in the morning, night, or noon day. He fails not. He can never fail. He has never failed. He's all powerful. His compassion does not fail. It was this compassion that made him come to die on our behalf. While we are yet sinners, unable to help ourselves. Romans 5:8. For while we are yet sinners, Christ died for us. His compassion. Do you know he loves you the way he loves Jesus? John 17:23. I in them and thou in me, that they may be made perfect in one. That the world may know that you have sent me and has loved them even as you have loved me. 1 John 4:16. He said, we have known and believed the love that God has for us. God is love. Whosoever dwelleth in love dwelleth in God. He said, herein is our love made perfect, that we may have boldness in the day of judgment. Because as he is, so are we. When you understand perfect love that comes with compassion, you will not be afraid of coronavirus. You will not be afraid of being stranded. You can never be stranded. You will not be afraid of whatever the enemy brings against your life, be it sickness or disease. You will not be afraid that what God has proposed for you, you are not an accident. There are plans he has for your life. His compassion do not fail. It's always moved. I can feel his compassion in the world today. While the tempest is raging, billows tossing high. You know that the compassion, it was compassion that moved him to go to deliver the demoniac man in Decapolis. This man was the only one bound by the devil. And Jesus had to travel, hazarded his life and ministry just for one. Do you know that just for you, his compassion is reaching out to ensure you will not cry in your family. You will not cry in your marriage. You will not cry for your children. Your hands will not bury your children. I don't know what you are going through. His compassion will never fail you. I speak compassion of Christ over your lives. His compassion over your family. His compassion to continue to move on your behalf. And now, it now comes to crescendo. Say they are new every morning. Oh, hallelujah. No wonder the psalmist says every day, this is the day the Lord has made. Why do I rejoice? Why do I have to rejoice every day I wake up? Because his compassion are new every morning. Even when it's bad before I went to bed, by the time I wake up, here comes his mercy. Here comes his compassion. Fresh. From glory to glory, from grace to grace. You know, the reason many of you are not experiencing it is because you are so consumed by the challenge. Many of you are so glued. You know, let me give you an advice. I made up my mind to stop reading anything about coronavirus. I've decided to be reading my Bible. My eyes are on him. I've decided to acknowledge the good things that God is doing for me. I've received enough information. I don't need further information. And unfortunately, most of this information are not even true. They're not true. And when you believe in a lie, you will receive the benefits of that. That's not God's intention. Feed yourself with God's love. His compassion do not fail. They are new every morning. Hallelujah. And then he says, great is his faithfulness. I love it. Great. Did you notice he didn't say your faithfulness? Great is his. Whatever he's doing for me is based on his faithfulness. Great is his. God is faithful. He can be trusted. God is faithful. We will not die. We will live to declare. He said, even if you do not believe, he abided faithful. Oh, hallelujah. It is his faithfulness that will give me access. It is his faithfulness that has lifted me up. It is his faithfulness that has made me who I am. I have not come to Mount Sinai, the mountain that burns with fire, that demands, makes demand on me. But I've come to Mount Zion, the city of the living God, the heavenly Jerusalem. I've come to the church of the living God, the General Assembly, and to the church of the firstborn written in heaven, and to God, the judge of all, and to spirit of just men made perfect. I have come to Jesus, the mediator of a new covenant, and to the blood of sprinkling, oh hallelujah, that speaks better thing than the blood of Abel. The blood speaking. Even now, right where you are, receive your healing. Receive your victory. Let yokes be destroyed and let fetters be loosened. We speak restriction to every virus, every disease, every conspiracy from the pit of hell. We speak restriction. We stop the hand of the enemy against your lives in the name of Jesus Christ. I declare that you will not be stranded. You will not lack what to eat. Your business will not be destroyed. I declare double for all the challenges you have faced in the name of Jesus Christ of Nazareth. You will not die but live to declare the works of God. Great! O kamo salika taria, ikoturi mamamando. Come on, pray in the Holy Ghost. Leputa ringando lobo. Great is his faithfulness. I remember mercy. That is mercy. His mercy will not allow.

is the healing power of God this morning. In your home, the healing power of God. Healing your bodies from the crown of your heads to the soles of your feet, to the tips of your finger. I sense the healing power of God. Receive right now your healing. In the name of Jesus Christ. Let there be a turnaround in your circumstance. I silence the voice of the enemy. In the name of Jesus Christ of Nazareth, the Son of the living God. You will not die. You will not stop where your father stopped. You will recover all. You will overtake your enemies. You will attack your attackers. You are rising up strong. In the name of Jesus. I release creative miracles. Understanding, knowledge, or witty invention. Receive it now, wherever you are. The name that's above every name. Father, we give you the praise. It's not the work of a man. Yes, it's not the work of a man. Right where you are, the power that I'm experiencing here is right there. Yes, it's touching you. It's touching you. It's touching you. It's touching you. Receive it now. Receive it now. Receive it now. Every molestation stops now. Every delay stops now. Every postponement stops now. By the authority of heaven. They are new every morning. Steadfast love of God on your behalf. Father, we give you the praise. Father, we give you the honor. Father, we give you the adoration. Blessed be your name. Great is his faithfulness. Now, I want you wherever you are, right in your home, just sing this song. Let it be your confession.

In the moment from now, we will be sharing communion table together. But before we do that, I'd like to give an opportunity to everyone viewing us in different devices. If you don't have a relationship with Jesus Christ, I believe that it is risky to be alive today not to have invited him into your heart. Somebody the other day said to me, Brother Mike, how are you sure that there is heaven and there is hell? I told the person that what do I have to lose if I believe that there is heaven and there is hell? I don't want to close my eyes and breathe my last breath only to discover that I made the worst mistake by not inviting Christ in my heart. What do you have to lose? I have tasted this life.

of Jesus. And I've seen that is the best life to live. Even if there is no heaven, there is no hell, I still want to live this way. Because Jesus is the sweetest name I know. Jesus is life. No Jesus, no life. Brother Mike, how can I know that what you are saying is true? How can you know if an orange tastes good if you don't eat it? The psalmist says, oh, taste and see that the Lord is good. When you taste it, you will see for yourself. I want to give you opportunity, wherever you are. It doesn't take anything. The beautiful thing is that it is a free gift. By simply asking him into your heart, say it after me, wherever you are. Almighty God, I know I'm a sinner. I cannot save myself, no matter how I try. That is why I come to you. Today, I denounce the devil and all his works. I invite you. Come and live in me. You are my Savior. You are my Lord. From today, I receive you into my heart. I declare that I am saved. Thank you, Lord, for saving me. From this moment forward, I will serve you throughout the days of my life. In Jesus' name, amen. Let me pray for you. Father, I pray for everyone who has joined in this prayer, that upon the confession of their faith in Jesus as Lord and Savior, and upon the authority of your word, I declare every sin in their lives forgiven. I break the power of Satan over your life. In the name of Jesus, I command the miracle of transformation to take place in your life. That from this moment forward, the glory of God will rest upon you. You begin to partake of the benefits of all the children of God in the light. I bless you today. In Jesus' name. And everyone that believes, shout amen. Now, you have been instructed to take your different elements of communion. This is a very powerful covenant meal that Jesus instituted before he went to the cross. For the believers, powerful covenant meal. Paul puts it this way in 1 Corinthians 11. From verse 23, I have received of the Lord that which also I delivered unto you. That the Lord Jesus, the same night in which he was betrayed, took bread. And when he has given thanks, he broke it and said, take it. This is my body, which is broken for you. This do in remembrance of me. After the same manner also he took the cup. When he has stopped saying, this cup is the New Testament in my blood. This do ye as often as you drink it in remembrance of me. For as often as ye eat this bread and drink this cup, you do show the Lord's death till he come. Wherefore, whosoever eat this bread and drink this cup of the Lord unworthily shall be guilty of the body and blood of the Lord. But let every man examine himself. So let him eat of it, the bread and drink of that cup. For he that eateth and drinketh unworthily eateth, drinketh damnation to himself. Not discerning, not appropriating the death of Christ on his behalf. Not accepting and believing the promises that his death brought for you. For this cause, many are weak, sickly among you, and many sleep. I want you to take your bread and take your bread. The reason he gave us the communion, so that he gave us his body, so that our bodies will not be broken. He said, do this to remind yourself that I paid the price. When the devil begins to rage, remind yourself, the communion reminds you that God gave you deliverance judiciously. It was paid for. And if it was paid for, you must resist anything that is contrary to you receiving the benefits. He died so that we no longer die. I want you to receive it with this understanding. Listen, this is the greatest vaccine you can take.
It's a vaccine that cannot fail and has no side effect. It's a vaccine that is guaranteed to bring your total victory. It's a vaccine that I can assure you that at the end of the day, you will not be found missing. Now let us eat it. The body of the Lord that is broken for us. Now let's eat. The blood. Oh, I love the blood. I love the blood. When I remember that what broke the back of Pharaoh was the blood. The blood. Blood of blue bulls and rams and goats. But the blood that we are partaking is the blood of Jesus Christ. Powerful. What can wash away my sins? Nothing but the blood. What can make me whole again? Nothing but the blood. In him, I have redemption. Even the forgiveness of sins. Through his blood. The blood speaks on your behalf. The blood covers your family. The blood fights your battle. The blood silences satanic voices. The blood brings an end to every plague. Whatever you are going through, it comes to an end now. This is the blood that was shed for us. Drink ye all of it in remembrance of me. Let's drink.

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1: The blood will never lose its power. Hallelujah. I'm really excited. Congratulations to every one of you who are viewers watching us all over the world. You say, Brother Mike, why? Because I already see victory in your life. I already see you testifying. I already see you dancing. So put on your dancing shoes. The plague is over in Jesus' name. Glory to God. What a day. Hallelujah. Time to make declaration. You ready? Want to go? I believe that Jesus Christ died for my sins. He rose again triumphant over death, grave, and hell. He's sitting at the right hand of the Father God, from where he will come to take me home. I am glad that I am saved, sanctified, and filled with the Holy Ghost. While I'm waiting for him, I will live my life here to please him. Behold, the Lord will do a great thing. Now it shall spring forth. He will make a way for me in the wilderness and rivers to flow in my desert. His thoughts towards me are thoughts of peace and not of evil, to give me an expected end. Therefore, when I call upon him, he will answer me, and he will show me great and mighty things. The Lord is my rock and my fortress and my deliverer. He is my God, and in him do I trust. He is my buckler and the horn of my salvation and my high tower. I have called upon the Lord, for he is worthy to be praised, and he has saved me from my enemies. God has given me riches and wealth, and has given me power to eat thereof, and to take my portion in the land, and to rejoice in my labor. This is my gift from God. Every place that the sole of my foot shall tread, upon the Lord has given unto me, as he promised. I am a firm believer in the word of God, and I know that whatever the word cannot give me does not exist, and I do not need it. I stand boldly on the word of God, and the word will produce in my life. Therefore, I am convinced beyond every shadow of doubt that every word of prophecy and every declaration that has been made over my life this year for good will come to pass. I live under an open heaven. I am an overcomer. I am a follower of Christ. Therefore, I am committed to excellence in all I do. I am a diligent worker, and I am dedicated to service in full understanding of God's call upon my life. I achieve results because God prospers the work of my hands. I treat everyone that comes in contact with me with courtesy. I let the light of God shine through me, because I am the extension of God to my world. Every day and in every way I'm getting better. Spiritually, physically, financially, mentally, morally, and in all my endeavors. I am called for a purpose, and I will fulfill this purpose. And I will arrive at God's ordained destiny for my life. Nothing will cut me short. I will make a formidable impact in my world for the kingdom. Therefore, I declare boldly that as I go about my assignment this week, favor will attend my ways. I attract favor anywhere I go. It is my week of abundance and goodness, my week of increase and overflow, my week of opportunities and achievements, my week of restoration and release, my week of all grace. Evil shall bow before me. The wicked shall bow at my gate. Everywhere I go this week, I carry the goodness of God, because there is power in the word of God. That's it, my friend. Even as you have spoken, so shall it be in your life. The word will produce in you. This word will find expression in your lives. In the name of Jesus Christ. This week there shall be massive testimonies. In the name of Jesus. I cover you and your entire family with the blood. In your going in and coming out, no sad news will come from your camp. Only good news will be in your camp. I declare it on the authority of God's word. Every day comes with goodness. Every day comes with benefits. You will not miss your portion. Opportunities that will come your way, no one will take your portion. I declare it on the authority of God's word. Your star will not go dim. The storm will not smite you by day. Arrow will not strike you by night. The pestilence will not come against you in any way. Evil will bow before you. The wicked will bow at your gate. The weapons of the enemy against you will never prosper. Your mouth will testify. I declare it in the name of Jesus. I declare it in the name of Jesus. I separate every one of you from the viruses of the end time. And I speak peace to the entire world, different nations of the world. I pray protection. I pray divine intervention. Let the wind from heaven blow across the nations of the world. I pray the healing of nations. I pray for Canada, United States. I pray for Central America, South America, island of the seas. I pray for Oceania. I pray for Eurasia. I pray for Europe. I pray for Africa. I lift up right now all the nations, New Zealand. I pray for Australia, different continents. Right now, in the name of Jesus, we rebuke this wind of adversity. Enough! In the name of Jesus Christ. And I pray for all the medical services, all the medical personnel, men and women that are laboring in the front line. I pray special supernatural protection for them. I pray for leaders in nations. I pray for wisdom, understanding. I pray for resources. I pray for creative ideas. In the name of Jesus Christ of Nazareth. I pray, oh God, that your glory will be seen in the land. And I pray specially for your children, Lord God, that at the end of the day, your purpose, your plan, your design, your glory concerning this issue, oh God, will be manifest. We give you the praise. We give you the honor and all adoration in Jesus' name. Now I commend you to our God and the word of his grace that able to build you up, strengthen and perfect you, give you an inheritance among those that are sanctified. The Lord bless you and keep you. The Lord make his face to shine upon you and be gracious unto you. The Lord lift up his countenance upon you and grant you peace. And I pray that he who is able to keep us from falling and preserve us faultless to his coming, the immortal, invisible, the only wise God, to him alone be glory, honor, dominion, and majesty, now and forevermore. Amen and amen. God bless you. Enjoy the rest of the weekend.
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We've been hearing things all around the world. We hear things, preachers, and things all around the world. 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

하나님 진심이 여호와. 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He's watching some people now. 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Ask him.

What is the ministry without you? What is the life without you? What is the anointing without the Holy Ghost? What is the power without the Holy Ghost? Where is the prayer power without the Holy Ghost? Where is the shifting without the Holy Ghost? Where is the territorial taking without the Holy Ghost? Where is the life without the Holy Ghost? Show me a more perfect way. Show me a more excellent way than the way of the Holy Ghost. The way of the Holy Ghost is the way of life. Is the path that seems right. The way of the Holy Ghost is the way that can change a generation. The way of the Holy Ghost is the way

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1: Goodbye, goodbye, goodbye, goodbye.
0: Yeah.
1: It's a new creation.
0: Yeah, yeah, yeah, yeah, yeah, yeah.
1: Divine, divine, divine, divine, new creation. Yeah, yeah, yeah, yeah, yeah. Check one.

There's no one to compare with you, Lord. 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You're so magnificent, Lord Jesus. We want to tell you tonight how much.

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We love Jesus. He's matchless. There's absolutely no one who can compare with him. He's beautiful. He's beyond description, Lord. His infinite love is so personal. And his name, his very name, the name of Jesus, brings us salvation.

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He's matchless. There's absolutely no one who can compare with him. He's beautiful. He's beyond description, Lord. His infinite love is so personal. And his name, his very name, the name of Jesus, brings us salvation. There's no one to compare with you, Lord. We want you to know that tonight, that we're totally, totally in love with you. You're so magnificent, Lord Jesus. We want to tell you tonight how much

Praise the Lord, yes. Praise the Lord. 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He grew up to become the Savior of the world, who gave us life and taught us how to live. And one of the things he taught us was how to pray to the

Praise the Lord. 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Praise the Lord. Well, that baby grew up. He grew up to become the Savior of the world, who gave us life and taught us how to live. And one of the things he taught us was how to pray to the Father, his Father, who also became our Father. And he taught us to pray this way.

just as King David stood in the gap for his nation, not only in battle, but as an intercessor. We know too, God, that you are looking for those prayer warriors who will rise up to fall down on their knees to pray. Those who will stand in the gap and slay the Goliaths that are challenging Father, his Father, who also became our Father. And he taught us to pray this way.

just as King David stood in the gap for his nation, not only in battle, but as an intercessor. We know too, God, that you are looking for those prayer warriors who will rise up to fall down on their knees to pray. Those who will stand in the gap and slay the Goliaths that are challenging the church, especially the spirit of division between brothers, prejudice, unkindness, and selfishness. Help us, Father, to rise up. Lord, we rededicate ourselves tonight in this place, not only in South Africa, but all over the world, to rise up and be intercessors, to stand in the gap for our nation. We got to do it. God will heal our land if we just pray.

just pray for our nation at this time. Oh, Father, we admit that we haven't got it all right. Father, we admit that we've got it wrong. We've wronged you at times, Father. We've done wrong things, Lord. And we pray right now for our nation, our lovely, beautiful nation, Father. Our nation that you have ordained, Father, where justice and righteousness and the Spirit of God shall prevail. Father, we ask you, in the name of Jesus, Lord, we come before you, Father, humbly. We cry out to you, Father, and we say, sweep this nation with your Spirit, Lord. Touch us, O God. Help us, Father, to move in your presence, in your power, Father God. Let us see from the north to the south your Spirit move, Father, from the east to the west. Every tongue and every tribe and every nation, Father, touch them by the presence of your Holy Spirit, Father. Father, we look to no one else but you tonight. And we say, Lord, you can do it. And you will do it, Father, as we pay the price on our knees. Help us, God. Help us, Father.

0: Just for one moment. Just think about this. From the time that he set you free till today, the way he's led you and guided you, set you free. So many times, time after time, he's been so good to you.
1: Church, especially the spirit of division between brothers, prejudice, unkindness, and selfishness. Help us, Father, to rise up. Lord, we rededicate ourselves tonight in this place, not only in South Africa, but all over the world, to rise up and be intercessors, to stand in the gap for our nation. We got to do it. God will heal our land if we just pray.

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Oh, Father, we admit that we haven't got it all right. Father, we admit that we've got it wrong. We've wronged you at times, Father. We've done wrong things, Lord. And we pray right now for our nation, our lovely, beautiful nation, Father. Our nation that you have ordained, Father, where justice and righteousness and the Spirit of God shall prevail. Father, we ask you, in the name of Jesus, Lord, we come before you, Father, humbly. We cry out to you, Father, and we say, sweep this nation with your Spirit, Lord. Touch us, O God. Help us, Father, to move in your presence, in your power, Father God. Let us see from the north to the south your Spirit move, Father, from the east to the west. Every tongue and every tribe and every nation, Father, touch them by the presence of your Holy Spirit, Father. Father, we look to no one else but you tonight. And we say, Lord, you can do it. And you will do it, Father, as we pay the price on our knees. Help us, God.

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We love you, Jesus. We love you, Jesus. Oh, we love you, Jesus. Just for one moment, just think about this. From the time that he set you free till today, the way he's led you and guided you, set you free. So many times, time after time, he's been so good to you. He's been so good to me. He's touched my wife and my family. He's touched your wife, your families. He's healed you so many times. He saved you from destruction so many times. Think about that. But think about this even more. The God who's already done a great work in your life is going to do an even greater work in the days that lie ahead. For he said that these are the days in which he would pour out his glory upon all flesh. Jesus is coming back soon. And he's going to do a great work through you and me, simple people who just love him, who submit to him, who are sold out on him. Probably the greatest generation who've ever lived. But we are the ones who are going to manifest the life and the nature and the reputation of Jesus. We enthrone you tonight, Jesus. We enthrone you in our praises, for you're worthy, King. You're worthy, King.

He's touched my wife and my family. He's touched your wife, your families. He's healed you so many times. He saved you from destruction so many times. Think about that. But think about this even more. The God who's already done a great work in your life is going to do an even greater work in the days that lie ahead. For he said that these are the days in which he would pour out his glory upon all flesh. Jesus is coming back soon. And he's going to do a great work through you and me, simple people who just love him, who submit to him, who are sold out on him. Probably the greatest generation we've ever lived. But we are the ones who are going to manifest the life and the nature and the reputation of Jesus. We enthrone you tonight, Jesus. We enthrone you in our praises, for you're worthy, King. You're worthy.

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In the name of Jesus Christ of Nazareth, rise up and walk. Right now we decree every sickness, we cast you out in the name of Jesus Christ.

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Oh, shaka. Oh, rapa. I see the spirit of rejection being lifted off. Lifted off. Oh, healing. Healing is in this room. Oh, rapa. Oh, Chakabara. Oh, Shatata. Oh, Shatata. Can you bask in his presence? Can you bask in his presence?

Hello everyone, good evening. Thank you for coming online tonight to worship with me, to praise God for his mighty deliverance, for his kindness, for his goodness. Thank you very much. Thank you. God is so faithful. My life is a testimony of God's goodness, of his mercy, of mercy, of mercy. And the reason why we're doing this is because, as instructed in the Bible says in Psalms 96, I would like to read it. It says, in verse 3, he says, declare his glory among the heathen, his wonders among all people. For the Lord is great and greatly to be praised. He is to be feared above all gods. Hallelujah. In verse 7, it says, give unto the Lord, O ye kindreds of the people. Give unto the Lord glory and strength. Give unto the Lord the glory due unto his name. Hallelujah. So we're here to give him glory for my life, for my daughter, for my help. For those who don't know the testimony, God saved our lives. He literally delivered us from the hands of the enemy. And we're here to testify before the world of his goodness, of his kindness.

He deserves our lives, he deserves our breath. He deserves to be praised every second, every minute, every hour, every day, every year. He deserves praises perpetually. He deserves to be honored continually, continually, continually. He says, bless the Bible says, bless the Lord at all times. I will bless the Lord at all times. And his praise shall continually be.

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We will never forget your goodness. We will shout it loud that you are worthy to be trusted. You are worthy to be praised.

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We call the name of Jesus and you answer. You are worthy.

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I wanted to just hold on a bit, you know, so that, you know, I could take off the bandage and, you know, so nobody gets to ask questions and all that. But what was the point of the testimony when we do not put shame to the devil? This is to the glory of God. And whenever I see this, I'm reminded of mercy. I'm reminded of how God yanked us out of

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You are so faithful. Right on time.

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We just left home. And all of a sudden, it looked as though something took over that car. And I couldn't control it anymore. At that moment, nothing else mattered. All I remembered was Jesus. The Jesus that saved me. The Jesus that called us. The Jesus who called us out of darkness into his light. That was the only person I remember. My child was in the car. My child's nanny was in the car, unstrapped. And I saw us losing control. And just going. Left, right, left. When I called on the name of Jesus, with so much desperation, because I knew that was the only hope I had. And I said, Jesus, have mercy.

today, brethren, no one has been able to figure out what we hit. There was absolutely nothing there. But looking back, we know that God set a wall of fire to prevent us from hitting the fence and falling into the ditch. He set a wall of fire. The angel of the Lord encamped around us in that moment and brought that car to a stop. Everyone on the outside was like, the car just stopped. The car just stopped. But I know I hit something. He saved us right on time. He came through for us right on time. He stopped that car. What I hit was as strong as a pillar. I remember we hit something that burst out the airbag. Till date, nobody saw anything there. Yet the front of the car was bashed. So even in this situation, we saw his hand. We saw his wonders. We saw his wonders. We saw his goodness and his mercy. Covenant.

Blessed be God who has not given us as a prey unto their teeth. Oh, you caused our souls to escape as a bird from the snare of the fowler. And we are here to shout it to the world so that they will know of your goodness. We will not hold it back. We will not hold back.

God, I can't hold it back. Somebody worship him. Somebody bow before him and roll before him. He deserves our lives. He deserves our breath. I thought I knew this God, but now I have seen his goodness, his mercy and compassion. You cannot be looking right now. Bow before him.

lives. We owe him every second of worship. I don't know what you may be going through, but I want you to know that God is God. And I want you to just focus on him and just thank him for me. And for the fact that you are alive and you can watch this video. And you have breath. You should thank him. Thank him. Thank him because you have a chance to be everything that he has called you to be. Thank him. Don't look at the things that you do not have. They don't matter right now. Only Jesus matters. I called him. He showed up. He showed up. I was in trouble. And he came through. And he's coming through for you. It doesn't matter what you're going through.

hold on to his love. You love us so much. Just hold on to his love. Just hold on to his love. Just stay in his love. And stay in his presence. His presence is touching you right there where you are. Right there where you are. He's touching your heart. He's touching your heart. He's filling you with his love. He's taking every situation and turning it around for your good. Yes, that's what he's doing right now.

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Turn your eyes away from your needs.

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Let it sweep across your heart. Just ponder on his goodness. Just ponder on his mercy. Tell your soul, bless the Lord, O my soul. Bless the Lord, O my soul, and forget not his benefits. I will never forget 23rd of February 2023. How you brought my daughter and my daughter's nanny out of that car without a scratch, when they were even strapped. You saved us. I will not forget your benefits. Somebody tell him, I will not forget your benefits. Command your soul to bless the Lord. Bless the Lord, oh my soul, and all that is within me, bless. Bless, bless, bless, bless. Bless his name, bless his name, oh. Who healeth our diseases, who redeems our souls from destruction, who crowns us with loving kindness.

not stop singing your praise. We will keep singing your praise. We will keep singing your praise. We will declare of your wonders from age to age. From age to age, you are God. From now even to the end of time, we will declare your glory. We will declare your mercy. We will declare it. We will declare that you are faithful, faithful, faithful, faithful, faithful, matchless, endless, glorious, beautiful, loving. You're everything. We'll sing your praises to the ends of the earth. We'll sing your praises among the congregation. We'll sing your praises in our rooms, in our cities, in our country. We'll sing your praises on the streets, in the palaces. We'll sing your praises everywhere we go. We'll make known. We will boast in the Lord. We will make our boast in this God that has delivered us. Yes, we will not keep silent. And right now in this moment, we reconsecrate our lives to the purposes of Christ. We realign ourselves with the will of God for our lives. We reconsecrate our lives for the Master's use. You know, right now, life means something else to me right now. What is life if we do not live it for Christ? That's just a waste of time. And so if, like me, you're rededicating your life, I just want you to sing this song with me. If there was anything you held back before, I want you to lay it down this moment. If there was anything you held back, I think this is the time to drop it, to lay it down. This is the time to lay down your life for the Master's use, for the assignment of God. It is time to let go of selfishness, of shyness, of self-consciousness, of pride. They don't matter. It doesn't make sense without Jesus. I want you to consecrate your heart, your time, your breath. Right now, Lord, we declare that every breath will count for you. And every minute will count for you. And that every soul that is tied to us will find you because of us. And right now we say yes. And I say yes to your will.

saved me, brought me out. And stop the expectations of the enemy. If you do not know that Jesus is your moment to accept him as your Lord and your Savior, do not wait for tomorrow. Right now is the moment for you to say yes to Jesus. I want you to open your mouth and say, Lord Jesus, I believe that you died for me. I believe that you rose on the third day. I believe that you ascended to heaven and you are seated. I believe that you are victorious over the grave.

I repent of my old ways. I ask that you help me by your Spirit to live a life that is pleasing to you. To live a life that is pleasing unto you. Help me, O God. Come into my heart. Wash me white as snow. Cleanse me from all unrighteousness and filthiness. I declare from today that I am your own. I declare that I am your child. From this day henceforth and forevermore. Amen. If you said that prayer, congratulations, you are born again. And you're welcome to the family of God. He loves you. It was you he died for. If you made that decision, I would like you to send us a message or indicate in the comment section, or just reach out so that you'll be planted in a Bible-believing church, and so that your life will truly count for Jesus. You will not waste your time on the earth, so that you fulfill all that God has called you to. Yes. Hallelujah. Congratulations. Where you are, just lift your hands and bless him and thank him and thank him. And thank him. Thank you, Lord, for a new beginning. Thank you, Lord, for a new beginning. Thank you, Lord, for new beginnings all around. Yes, we see new beginnings. We see new beginnings. Yes. Yes, congratulations. It is a new day for you. It is a new season. It is a new time. What a wonderful time to be alive.

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Thank you, Lord Jesus. 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Thank you so much for being a part of this. Thank you so much for rejoicing with me. Thank you so much. Don't forget, if you made the decision to follow Jesus, please reach out so that you be followed up on and you'll be reached out to and planted. Praise God. Let's sing this song together before we go.

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Lord, I say yes to your will in my life, as it is written in heaven, as it is written in heaven. I want you to take a situation and focus on

Somebody say yes to God's will. Somebody say yes. Somebody say yes. Somebody say yes. Somebody, God's answer to you is yes. God's answer to you.

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It is not God's will for you to be depressed. It is not God's will for you to be sick. It is not God's will for you to be poor. Right now, enforce His will. Enforce His will. Enforce His will. Whatsoever does not look like God, whatsoever does not sound like God, whatsoever does not look like God, whatsoever does not look like God in my life, I erase it by the blood of Jesus.

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0: are the light of the world. 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
1: Yep. 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Yeah, yeah, yeah. 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

Somebody shout, Eon! 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

Anybody from Jamaica here? 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

0: 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Good music heals perfectly.
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0: 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Stay with us. Music heals. Good music
1: heals perfectly.
2: Give him praise. 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

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So it's also a call to men, to the supernatural and the place of holiness. Holiness, holiness, holiness. Holy, holiness, holiness. Holiness, and it's a call.

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0: 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You don't need to fake the move of God. Just have the spirit. That move of God you are trying to fake, it can actually be real. There is no fakeness in God. There is nothing fake. There is nothing artificial in God. If he says pray and something should happen, then pray. If he says men ought always to pray and not to faint, then pray. If he says some things cannot happen but only by prayer and fasting, then pray and fast. And you will get the result. You will get the same result. There's no need to fake. Christians, rise. Rise. Before judgment will come on you, rise. 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God bless you.
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I'm not ordinary. I am glory, the supernatural. Are we ready? Are we ready? Sounds are vehicles. This one is taking us somewhere. Are you ready? Oh yeah, can we begin to pray in the spirit? Can we begin to pray in the spirit? I am not ordinary.

listen. 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He said, I'm sending fire to the nations. And you are my fire. He said, I have come through you to purify the nations. He said, through your feet, I will purify the nations. Through your hands, I will purify the nations. By your voices, I will purify the nations. He said, these are the days of purification. He said, who

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Oh, he says, I am a consuming fire. But I am consuming those things that cannot stay. I am taking away that which cannot stay. That which has no eternal value. I am consuming them by my fire. He said, you

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7: 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Peace.

is reminding us tonight that the fire in his eyes that we saw when we first met him, so many of you have been wondering, God, is it still there? Do you still love me the same way you did when you drew me in? And the Father says, I still have that fire in my eyes. He's still here.

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